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I got put out of church, cause they talk about Diddy, what Diddy too much. Mr. Diddy, what Diddy? Mr. Diddy, what Diddy? I wish somebody would tell me what Diddy, what Diddy mean.

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friends and neighbors, this is Bill Smith, the old ranger, asking you to stop on by Wednesday, 1 o'clock, for the Crooked Road Radio Hour. You never know what might happen as we explore music along the crooked road. Come on, there's foolishness to be had.

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1: I'm not going to do that.

Thank you so much, friend. You're wonderful. We've certainly enjoyed being here with you and being with all the fine folks on the show. We hope you've enjoyed us. We don't want to stay out here too long because I understand they got a big long hoop back here. I don't know. 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
1: Same old man working at the mill, milling around of its own free will, with a hand in a hopper and the other in the sack. 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

this lazy me, I say I finally given in. 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

Yo te nada.

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1: Oh, Blue Eyes, where you been? 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

Grand Forks, Gulfport, Galveston, Green Bay, Milwaukee, Madison, Muskogee, when I weep, my sobs are noisy. Portland, Oregon, Portland, Maine, parts of tune and parts of train, and I can't seem to shake the blues anymore.

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Gino Joplin, James down to Chicago, Cheyenne, Kalamazoo. I guess I'll have to go some other places. Atlanta, Santa Ana, Cincinnati, Texarkana, Tacoma, Homer, Yuma, Union City, Albuquerque, Albany, Asheville, Nashville, Tennessee. I feel so forlorn that it's a pity. New York City, Newport Beach, I've been there and cried, and he's still, I'm glad I beheld each lovely sight. And I suppose it would be rude if I neglected to include the city that I'm standing in tonight.

I got no plan. Nobody knows my name. I don't expect none, so I don't complain.

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0: church street blues. 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

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I just know you look lonely. Fancy that. I'm lonely too. We both got our reasons. No reason to share them. 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

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Up first, Clint Holly brings in stacks of vinyl LPs, new and classic for your listening pleasure. 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
1: Here we go.

friends and neighbors, this is Bill Smith, the old ranger, asking you to stop on by Wednesday, 1 o'clock, for the Crooked Road Radio Hour. Never know what might happen as we explore music along the Crooked Road. Come on, there's foolishness to be had.

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I got the meat sweet, we're heading out for Wichita in a pile of fruit. 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
1: Best we could. Some of them I couldn't remember. But we certainly enjoyed being here with you, and we hope you've enjoyed our little visit. And we're looking forward to seeing some of you while we're up in this part of the country. Ask old Jack Roberts where we're going to be, and he can tell you where we'll be all the rest of this week. Right now, though, let's all walk that floor one more time, and we're going to Spokane, Washington. And y'all go home and go to bed, doggone you. But let's walk the floor first.

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0: We're live on Radio Bristol. Chris Trulson here. It is 1:20 in downtown Bristol. Hope that you're having a great afternoon. I got the Pickalong Campers here, and we're checking out the radio station. They're going to be doing a show Thursday morning, so you're going to have to listen to that. They're going to be working on it all week, and they're going to come and impress you with the hot picking that they learn over the next 3 days here at the Pickalong Camp. And right now, they're going to intro our next song here on Radio Bristol. So I'm going to get them to do that on the count of three. One, two, three.
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I'm in love with that tall, dark man. So now I walk alone down by the river where my sweet Rosie used to stroll. And soon I'll join those deep, dark waters.

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friends and neighbors, this is Bill Smith, the old ranger, asking you to stop on by Wednesday, 1 o'clock, for the Crooked Road Radio Hour. You never know what might happen as we explore music along the crooked road. Come on, there's foolishness to be had.

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1: You know, I think I have heard of that man. I heard he got run over by a train, mauled by a bear, maybe, hopefully. 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

just ain't the same without me. Hold your hats, the party's on, the king is back. I've been slumming in the hard parts of the

Somebody came a swing. It's hot time somebody took a crack. It's hot time for folks to start believing. Yes, that's right, the party's

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1: Good afternoon and welcome into Roots Veritas on Radio Bristol. I'm Luke Church. Two musical guests on the show this afternoon in an Appalachian homecoming. Later on, Garrett Boys from Overton County, Tennessee, and their debut album, It Runs Deep. Let's begin with Britt Taylor from Eastern Kentucky and her new album, Land of the Forgotten, on Radio Bristol.

0: Britt Taylor on Radio Bristol, title track from her new album, Land of the Forgotten. Britt joins us now to talk about this new record. Britt, is this album sort of coming home for you?
1: Definitely. I feel like there's a certain sound that I've been chasing since I got to Nashville, since I left home, that I just have had a really hard time figuring it out and getting back to it. And I feel like I've arrived at that sound that I've been searching so hard and so long for. I'm just really, it sounds like home to me. It sounds like what home looks like to me and what that drive looks like. And I'm unbelievably proud of it. And I just love the instrumentation and the storytelling aspect of it all. I'm just really excited about this record.
0: Great new material on this album. Most of the songs written by you, but not all. Break down the songwriters on the new record.
1: Me and Adam, two Adams and a Brit, my husband Adam Chaffins, and my favorite songwriter Adam Wright, we wrote 8 songs out of the 11. And I guess Adam Wright and I wrote 8 songs out of the 11, because he's on a couple that we wrote with John Decius. And then the other 3 writers are Bussy, John Decius, and Clint Daniels, and Pat McLaughlin. So those are the only other writers on the project.
0: I spoke with an artist recently who did a co-writing session with Pat McLaughlin, and he said heading into that session, he was just a little bit on edge. Did you find that as well?
1: Oh, yeah. I was scared at first, too. And, like, Pat's just one of my heroes and one of my favorite people in the world to work with. And, like, I've made 3 records, and he's had a cut on every single one of them.
0: This new album produced by your husband, Adam Chaffins, what was it like? You know, it's almost like 24/7 together in the process of producing this record. How was that?
1: You know, it was a scary thing at first. Like, are we going to get a divorce over this record? are we going to fight through this all? I'm like, I tell everybody, like, me and my husband love each other so much, but we will fight. Like, we're not that couple that doesn't fight. Like, we'll duke things out. And so it was, you know, it was scary going into it. We did the bluegrass thing first, the little re-edition of Kentucky Blue, and it went so good and it was so much fun. And then as I started thinking about this next album, I mean, there was just no question. Like, I knew I wanted him to do it because I knew he was going to sit and spend the time with me that I needed to really think about it introspectively. Like, I had made a playlist of all of my favorite songs that I grew up on, songs that I keep going back to no matter what.
0: So how did you keep focus on that inspiration?
1: Yeah, so we made this playlist, and we just kind of started noticing that a lot of those songs were produced by Emery Gordy, who's Patti Loveless's husband, and Frank Liddell, who is Liam Womack's husband. And a lot of the instrumentalists played on both of those records, like Stuart Duncan played on fiddle on Leanne's and on Patti's stuff. And then my guitar player, Jed Hughes, played on a lot of Patti's stuff. So we just started really focusing on the things that I like and like what the common thread was that I loved so much. And it was just this underlying lonesome that is really hard to pinpoint and very Appalachia specific to that sound. And then we hired the band and we went in and made this record, and he just encouraged me to like really be myself and sing like myself when I'm not trying to sing like anything else. And it was just a really natural process and just a lot of fun. It just felt good.
0: Talking with Britt Taylor on Radio Bristol. Her new album is Land of the Forgotten, a sort of Appalachian homecoming for Britt. She's from Eastern Kentucky. And Britt, in reading through some material on the album, liner notes and such, I came across some comments, high praise, from Silas House, Kentucky Poet Laureate in 2023. And in my opinion, that's pretty much the only recommendation you need.
1: I think so, too. I am so honored that Silas would even consider writing my bio and helping me with all that. I am just such a big fan of him, not just of his work, but just who he is as a person. He's just an outstanding human being. Like, he's so wonderful, and he knows Me, because he knows Appalachia. We're cut from the same cloth. So I knew he would know where I was coming from with this record, and he did. He captured it beautifully.
0: Britt Taylor on Radio Bristol. Britt, you started singing at a very early age and found yourself as a member of the Kentucky Opry.
1: Yeah, the Kentucky Opry is in Prestonsburg, Kentucky, which is really cool because I'm actually on a label called Ridgetone that we started last year, and it is based out of Prestonsburg, Kentucky, and it's in support of Appalachian artists. And I'm getting to help out with that, so it's super cool. But the Mountain Arts Center in Prestonsburg had a tourist show that we used to do in the early 2000s. I think they had it going on in the 90s too, maybe in the 80s. But I auditioned for this US 23 showcase, and it was my first time ever singing on stage with a band. And then I got in the Kentucky Opry Junior Pros, and I did that for 10 years. From 7 to 17, every summer, I would pick a song and play it in the Junior Pros on Fridays and Saturdays of the summer. And then we would do a Christmas show for the Christmas season. It was my favorite thing in the world. And I never even thought about doing anything other than that for the rest of my life. And when I turned 17, I hit the road to Nashville because at that time, that's just what you had to do. There weren't all these other outlets, and I had to move to Nashville to try to pursue this.
0: Britt Taylor on Radio Bristol talking about her new album, Land of the Forgotten. Britt, these songs on this album, they're just like a little slice of life, each one. And one in particular, Crazy Leaf, talking about all the, how should we say it, awkward people on your family tree. But the one line that I love in here is that he had to get baptized a fifth time because the first four didn't work.
1: Yeah, my mammy used to say if the water was too cold in the creek, that the baptism wouldn't take. And that's why you'd have to get baptized again, which is so funny. But yeah, I always tell people if you don't have a crazy leaf in your family, like if you say that, then you're the crazy leaf, obviously. Because everybody has one. And we were all just talking about the crazy leaves in our family, and then we kind of just combined characters and exaggerated and wrote about these three really hilarious people, these characters in this song. I love them.

Britt Taylor on Radio Bristol from her new album, Land of the Forgotten, Crazy Leaf. We also heard the title track. Roots Veritas on Radio Bristol. Luke Church here. It's an Appalachian homecoming on Roots Veritas this afternoon. Later on, Garrett Boys from Overton County, Tennessee, and their debut album, It Runs Deep. Right now from Galax, Virginia, Dory Freeman on Radio Bristol.

John Prine on Radio Bristol. From his self-titled debut album, 1971 was the year for Paradise. Dory Freeman before that, Appalachian. Roots Veritas on Radio Bristol. Luke Church here on the way. Garrett Boys from Tennessee with their debut album, It Runs Deep. In a few, Rodney Rice now on Radio Bristol.

Norman Blake on Radio Bristol from his 1974 album, The Fields of November. Last Train from Poor Valley. Before that, Rodney Rice. He's originally from Morgantown, West Virginia, now resides in Colorado, from his self-titled album, Roll River Roll. Roots Veritas on Radio Bristol. Luke Church here. Let's get into this conversation with Garrett Boys, who made it back to their home place in Overton County, Tennessee, and mined their family history for the songs from their debut album, It Runs Deep. Garrett Boys on Radio Bristol.

0: Garrett Boys on Radio Bristol from their debut album, It Runs Deep, back home with Steve Earle on that cut. And Garrett Boys joining me to talk about their new record. First of all, let's do a roll call.
1: Yeah, so I'm Stephen Garrett.
0: Okay.
2: I'm Russ Garrett.
1: All right. I'm Carter Garrett. Okay. We're Garrett Boys.
0: All right. That's a track there off your new debut album, It Runs Deep. You got Steve Earle on that track. And looking at the video, tell me, ain't that Daryl Scott in there?
1: It is, yeah. He played banjo on the entire record. He's also neighbors of ours in a sense. I mean, he's kind of on the other side of the county, but he has a farm in Overton County where we grew up and now where we, Carter and I, just moved back to. So we kind of had that connection too. But the main connection came from Ray Kennedy, who produced the record. We were looking for banjo work that maybe wasn't super bluegrass, maybe a little more swampy, a little more Appalachia. And he said, well, one guy that would be perfect would be Daryl Scott. And we, you know, said, the Daryl Scott? And he said, yeah, I'm sure he'd come over and play on it. And he did. And he's just been so great, gracious to be on the record, and then and was willing to come and be in the video shoot. He's just been he's been awesome.
0: Well, you got this album about to coming home and some definite heavy hitters on there. Daryl Scott, Steve Earle, and Ray Kennedy produced the album. Tell me about how the songs came together for this record.
1: Yeah, so I mean, we started, the record started with a couple of songs that were written that were sort of, you know, more personal than anything that we had kind of done before. And it just kind of coincided with even, you know, coming out of the COVID times where, you know, we were at home more and we were thinking about being back home. So we were living in Nashville at the time, but grew up in Overton County. And there were just a lot of things that kind of transpired that had us back there a lot more and had us kind of longing for home. Along with that came songs. And then we really went back and forth as these songs were coming up. It was like, these aren't really, you know, this is definitely like a folky kind of thing. There were discussions about, are there electric instruments on it? Are there drums on it? All that kind of stuff. And we were massive fans of Steve Earle. And, you know, there were, you know, records that he put out and specifically songs that he put out that kind of had the sound that we were going for. And so we felt like, man, if we could have Ray Kennedy, who's produced all those Steve records, produce this, that would just be a dream come true. And Russ worked for Steve for a little over a year out on the road and had that connection, which led us to Ray. And, you know, luckily for us, Ray really dug what we were doing and was way interested in jumping on board and has just been a huge fan and, you know, just a huge blessing that he was willing to produce it and get us to where we are today.
0: There had to be a little bit of an intimidation factor in the studio with Ray Kennedy, man. How was he? Was he collaborative with you in the process?
1: Yeah, I mean, that's the thing that's so great about Ray is he's just so kind. I mean, he falls kind of in that line of what we were talking about with Daryl Scott, where he's just super kind guy and great guy. So there was almost like a feeling out process of like, if we kind of had, you know, something that we were sensing or feeling, we were kind of holding back at times because it's like, this guy's been doing this for 40 years. What, we can't say anything. But then I even think he sort of had that too. He's just such a sweet soul in the sense that like, he wasn't super pushy at all. So it almost took a while for us to get into our comfort zone to just kind of say what we were all feeling. And once we got there, you know, it was all good.
0: Talking with Garrett Boys on Radio Bristol, their debut album is It Runs Deep. Let's talk about your homecoming. It's been said that Appalachia always draws you back. You might leave Appalachia, but Appalachia doesn't leave you. When did you start feeling the need to get back?
1: Right around COVID time, obviously being around home more during that time. And then also we've kind of had a rough run. Garrett family's lost five or six family members in five or six straight years. So there was a lot of just family, you know, time and coming back home to grieve family members that were close to us, that were inspirational to us. And that just led, you know, a closer bond to all these family stories that we would always get together every Thanksgiving and Christmas and tell all these stories. And, you know, it was just sort of started bubbling up more over the past 5 years or so, which led to the idea of just making a project that is just us, that is just stories, you know, songs about the stories that we heard, inspired by the stories that we heard. And pretty soon we had, you know, 10 or 11 songs that we thought would make sense, and, you know, even left some on the cutting room floor that weren't super directly connected, just because we wanted this album to truly be, you know, real and kind of, you know, true to who we are.
0: You got a lot of songs inspired by family history on this record, including the Ballad of Ed and Peg, about your grandparents.
1: You know, great love story. They were just salt of the earth people that were really influential for us, but then also influential in the community. Like a lot of people, you know, back in the 50s or so, they fell in love super early, super young, and were too young to marry, according to the state of Tennessee. But they could get married in Mississippi. So they snuck out and got married. And when they made it back to home, my grandma's mom was none too thrilled with what had occurred. And she said, their name is Edwin and Peggy. And she said, "Peggy, you have led your ducks to a bad pond." And so there's a little, shout out to that song in one of the lyrics, or that part in the lyrics. But they were married 60 something years, lived happily ever after, and turned out to be a pretty good pond.
0: Yes, indeed. I mentioned earlier about Appalachia never leaving you, even though you move away. And a song on your record, Back to Akron, speaks to this. So many folks, they move out of Appalachia, a lot of them to Ohio, to find a better life for their family, a better job. But many became disillusioned and moved back.
1: Yeah, it was like a direct line, too. Like, everybody in our area seemed to go to Akron. I don't really know anybody or family members that went to Detroit or Toledo, or, you know, where else. It seemed like a direct line, probably word of mouth, you know, connections, that kind of thing, but seemed like a direct line to Akron. All sides of our family had people go to Akron and come back finding work. And so that story is partially about an experience I had where we went up with my wife. Her grandfather passed, and I woke up the morning of the service, was supposed to sing at the service, and just had some sort of inner ear thing. It was just deathly sick for about 5 hours during when the funeral was supposed to be. So I drove back from Akron to Nashville just miserable. And this idea of, like, I'm never going back to Akron popped up. But then it reminded me, my grandfather went to Akron, you know, worked in the Firestone, Goodyear, factories, didn't love it, and got homesick and came back home. And that's sort of where the song came from.
0: Garrett Boys on Radio Bristol talking about their debut album, It Runs Deep. One thing I love about this new album is the cover art. You must have delved deep into the family albums to find those pictures.
1: Yeah, I mean, we had just a plethora of stuff to pull from. Trying to figure out what the album cover was going to be was difficult. That's one of the reasons we kind of approached the single approach and format the way we did, because we had these sort of single art and album art photos that were just killer, and we wanted to use them in some way. So we kind of rolled out several singles almost so that we could just use the single art, because they were just so cool and so meaningful, and sort of just went right in line with what we were trying to encompass with the record.
0: Garrett Boys on Radio Bristol from Overton County, Tennessee. Another topic on your debut album, It Runs Deep, is your connection to the land. How long has your family been on that land in Tennessee?
1: 9 generations, and it's, you know, taken a lot of forms over the years, where it was, you know, true farmland for a while, but it's, you know, it's several acres, but it's not kind of the rolling valleys with green fields. It's rough side of the hill kind of territory. So they would carve out fields where they could, you know, farm where they could, but now it's mostly just, you know, woods and trees growing out there. But it's still great for us. We had a little part-time farm when Russ and I were growing up, And it talks about that, how we did those chores, and that was important for us in our upbringing. And there's a line in there that says, you know, we used to do all this work, and I hated it back then, but I would do it if I could. Well, Carter and I have moved back onto the land, and we're about to find out whether we really would do it if we could, and how much of that is just romanticized. You know, when you get a call that a tree fell off your property and is blocking the road, and you got to go down there in a rainstorm and cut it up, it becomes real quick.

Garrett Boys on Radio Bristol from their debut album, It Runs Deep. Me and This Land. We also heard Back Home. 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

0: Patty Loveless on Radio Bristol with Daryl Scott's You'll Never Leave Harlan Alive. Before that, Emmylou Harris and a Utah Phillips song, Green Rolling Hills. Thank you for joining me for the show this afternoon. I'm Luke Church. Tune in next Monday. My guests, Steve Forbert and Nick Justice. Roots Veritas, Monday afternoons at 5 o'clock on Radio Bristol.
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0: And together, we are the Big Noise. 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

friends and neighbors, this is Bill Smith, the old ranger, asking you to stop on by Wednesday, 1 o'clock, for the Crooked Road Radio Hour. You never know what might happen as we explore music along the crooked road. Come on, there's foolishness to be had.

Thank y'all very much for coming out. 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God bless you. And whatever you do, don't take no shit from nobody. We love you.

0: 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The chapel's full, but the preacher's late. There's flies around our cake. Can you shut the door?
1: 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I'm your host, Tom Netherland, from border to border and around the world. 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